0: E-School Radio, the first student radio.
1: European School Radio, 24 episodes μαζί.

'Twas a hot September, the hottest I can remember. We took the children in the larder and headed for warm climes in Odessa. I'd worked hard the whole season. Olga betrayed a tiredness which she strove to conceal. We stopped at an inn and took some lunch, some simple fare of cheeses and borscht. The bread tasted strange. Olga mentioned to me the old wives' tale of bread.

sky changed color. Vehicles on the road were a fanfare. It struck me as being incredibly funny that we four were in a tin can, hiding ourselves from the cruel, harsh alien world outside. I stopped the car in the middle of the intersection in the center of Odessa and staggered out to dance

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3: 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Throughout discussions with prestigious guests, we explore how European policies on fundamental rights move from paper to real life, and how they affect our everyday experiences. This is an open dialogue about Europe as we live it today.
4: Good morning. We're here today for an interview with Yannis Koutsoliotos, publisher of the daily newspaper of Ioannina Pruinos Logos, where we'll discuss about misinformation.
5: What is the role of journalists in tackling disinformation at the European level?
6: Journalism today plays a crucial role in combating disinformation, especially at the European level, where decisions affect millions of citizens. A journalist must check information, cross-check sources, and explain the facts clearly. It's not enough just to simply broadcast the news, but to also put it in the right context. In this way, the citizen can understand what is really true. Reliable information acts as a counterweight to fake news.
7: What are the biggest challenges that journalists face when they are called upon to separate news from fake news?
6: One of the biggest challenges is the huge amount of information that circulates on the internet every day. Many news stories are spread without control, mainly through social media. In addition, fake news is often well-crafted and appears credible. A journalist must dedicate time to research, which is not always easy. At the same time, there is a pressure from the public to be informed immediately.
5: How does the speed of digital information affect the quality and credibility of journalism?
6: The digital age has greatly increased the speed of news transmission. This often results in speed taking precedence over accuracy. When there is insufficient control, the risk of errors or disinformation increases. Quality journalism requires time and research. That is why the balance between speed and reliability is a crucial issue today.
7: How do you assess the role of the European Union in combating disinformation?
6: The European Union has recognized the seriousness of the problem of disinformation. It has moved forward with regulations and initiatives aimed at enhancing transparency and reliable information. At the same time, it cooperates with member states and digital platforms. However, the phenomenon is constantly evolving and requires constant vigilance. The EU's role is important, but it's not enough on its own.
5: Do you think that European institutions effectively communicate their decisions to citizens?
6: In most cases, communication is not simple and understandable enough. The use of technical or legal language makes it difficult for citizens to understand exactly what is being decided. This creates an information gap. This gap is often covered by rumors or misinformation. More direct and human communication is needed.
7: What is the contribution of the European Commission and the European Parliament ensuring reliable information?
6: The European Commission and the European Parliament establish rules for the protection of information. They support and endorse programs that strengthen independent journalism. At the same time, though, they finance actions for the education of citizens in the media. The aim is to strengthen transparency and trust.

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And children scream, or so it seems, louder than before. 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

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She broke down the other day, yeah, you know, some things in life may change, and some things, they stay the same.

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And this is the moment, this is exactly what she was born to be. This is what she does, and this is what she is.

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I'm spurting ink over the sheets, but she remains completely unexplained. Or maybe I'm just too tongue-tied to drink it up and swallow back the pain. I thought slavery had been abolished. How come it's gone and reared its ugly head again? And this is the moment, this is exactly what she is born to be. And this is what she does, and this is what she is. And this is the moment, this is exactly what she is born to be.

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Up and further up she goes, up and out of the bed, up and out of the bed and down the hall, where she stops for a moment and turns and says, "Are you still here?" 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

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Flowers sprang from the ground, lambs burst from the wombs of their mothers. 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With my voice, I am calling you. 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

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You're a drug addict, lying on your back in a Tijuana hotel room. 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

You're an African doctor harvesting tear ducts. You believe in God, but you get no special dispensation for this belief now. You're an old man sitting by the fire. You're the mist rolling off the sea. You're a distant memory in the mind of your creator, don't you